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1: 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If you don't like your job, quit. If you don't have enough time, stop watching TV.

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1: 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See you at the bar, you was hardly talking. That's when I knew that your heart was starring. Friends to lovers need a part to star in. Like, wait, babe, let me